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Russell Dickerson and Happened to Me on Taste of Country Nights with Evan Paul. Whether you're working hard or hardly working, I got that new country for you all night tonight. Kenny Chesney's coming up. Josh Ross with Hate How You Look is on the way. Now it's Post Malone and Guy for That. This one features Luke Combs. It's on Taste of Country Nights.

0: Taste of Country Nights. Evan Paul in here with Parma Lee. Is there like a country group text message thread with like other big groups in country music, like Old Dominion, Dan and Shay, and stuff like that?
1: We know everybody, and we're all, you know.
0: There probably is, but we ain't on that.
1: We ain't on that one, though. No. Not at all.
0: Okay, so
2: congratulate them on Instagram and stuff like that.
0: Okay.
1: We see them, we say what's up.
0: Well, so like you and Dan and Shay, you guys and Dan and Shay are like, would say like a wedding. You guys own that space of like love music.
1: Yeah.
0: Okay, and let's say, have you guys seen the movie Anchorman?
1: Yeah.
0: Okay, you guys and Dan and Shay in the parking lot, Anchorman type fight.
3: Oh, we could definitely kick her.
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0: The new one from Kenny Chesney is called Carry on Taste of Country Nights. File this one under who in the world? Someone in Colorado stole a paralyzed dog's wheelchair. The dog is an Australian Shepherd named Steve. He became paralyzed earlier this year. Somebody stole his wheelchair off the front porch of his house. Who is stealing a paralyzed dog's wheelchair off the front porch of the house? Anyway, after learning about what happened, this company called Walkin' Pets provided Steve with a free replacement wheelchair, allowing him to regain his mobility. That's crazy to me that someone stole that paralyzed dog's wheelchair, but I'm glad that he got himself a new one.
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0: Jordan Davis and Luke Bryan there with their number one song, Buy Dirt, on Taste of Country Nights. I think about that song every time I go to Home Depot and actually have to buy dirt for the lawn and the garden, stuff like that. It's Evan Paul. Hey, check this out. This is an interesting song. I like this one. Graylin James is called Water at a Wedding. It's on Taste of Country Nights.
1: Well, I didn't want to show up, but our families go way back. So when you said your vows, that's exactly where I sat. Thank God for open bars, 'cause watching all this ain't easy. In the middle of y'all's first dance,

Max McNown, that's Better Me For You on Taste of Country Nights. Coming up next, we'll talk about country music news and what's happening out there after George Burge and Luke Bryan with Ride, Ride, Ride on Taste.

0: featuring Luke Bryan. That is Ride Cubed. Or Ride. There we go. It's Evan Paul here, getting a look at what's trending in country music news at tasteofcountry.com. Ella Langley and Miranda Lambert, you probably know both of their names by now. They wrote Choosing Texas together. While they were in the studio, Ella shared a funny story that happened. Basically, Ella found a snake outside of the studio, and she told Miranda about it, and Miranda actually went to grab a shotgun to take care of the snake, but before she got back, Ella Langley felt bad, so she moved the snake out of the way so Miranda couldn't do anything to it. And Ella joked and said Miranda got mad at her. You can check out the full interview. It's up at tasteofcountry.com.
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Jason Aldean there with Don't Tell On Me on Taste of Country Nights. How you doing? It's Evan Paul sitting in with you all night tonight, pushing these buttons here. I don't even know what half of them do, I'm gonna be honest with you. I got Luke Bryan.

Man with Chevy Silverado, A Taste of Country Nights. That's like my dream one day, though, is to actually get an old Silverado or just an old truck. Have kids, they say. I'm just kidding. Here's Morgan Wallen now with I'm the Problem on A Taste of Country Nights with Evan Paul.

0: New Country. That's Luke Bryan and Country and She Knows It on Taste of Country Nights. I'll tell you who's country and she knows it. Megan Maroney is country and she knows it. And she's going to be playing live at Nashville coming up in August. And we want you to be there with a friend in an airplane. We'll send you to Nashville. Also, two nights in a hotel and two tickets to see Megan Maroney. 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I'll try to be on time tomorrow, but, you know, it can get crazy at home with all the kids and the traffic, but I'm going to try. Anyway, 7:20 tomorrow is when you get a chance to see Megan Maroney in Nashville. 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

Ella Langley and Be Her on Taste of Country Nights. I love how Sam Hunt drops in and puts out a song every couple years for us to listen to. This is the latest, I believe. It's Outskirts on Taste of Country Nights.

Taste of Country Nights. One time I got to meet Steven Wilson Jr. and he was wearing a mechanic shirt with the name Gary on the name tag. It's Gary, Steven Wilson Jr., A Taste of Country Nights. Gary.

0: country there. That's Steven Wilson Jr. The song's called Gary on Taste of Country Nights with Evan Paul. Did you hear? Florida Georgia Line is back together. Now, we don't know what that means, but they reunited at CMA Fest in Nashville, I think a couple weeks ago it was by now. They went and did their solo thing for the past 4 years, and now Tyler and BK are back together. Hopefully, they're working on some new music. They'll do a tour, because that would be awesome. The reason I'm telling you all this is because I'm about to play Florida Georgia Line Cruise for you. Hang on, that's coming up next on Taste of Country Nights.
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That's Brand New Country from Ashley McBride, which, by the way, she's 4 years sober as of the other day. Sending our congrats out to Ashley on her journey. That was called What If We Don't on Taste of Country Nights. It's Evan Paul with two brand new country songs back to back for you. It's called The Daily Download. Tonight, our second song.

0: Shaboozy with Jelly Roll and Amen on Taste of Country Nights. I'm here with Jason Aldean. Are you able to like call your own shots now with the record label?
1: Yeah, I feel like we've been there for a while. Well, I remember it first happening with the My Kind of Party album because I went in, I don't think we played any songs for the label at all. I think my producer and I went in and cut that whole album. And then when it was done, we were just like, here's your record. And it didn't sit too well with everybody at the label at first, but that album ended up doing so well that I think it kind of gave me a little more street cred with the label. And from that point on, it was just like same kind of thing. We go make the albums. I'm like, here's the singles. Here's the first one, second one. I don't really know what the third and fourth are going to be yet, but, you know, here's these. And so, yeah, I mean, as an artist, you hope to get to that point.
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0: on Taste of Country Nights. That song is like worldwide right now. You cannot go anywhere in the world without hearing that. And probably in space. They're probably listening to it in the space station up there. Who knows? It's Evan Paul on the radio. Some dumb criminals out there got busted. A dude got pulled over. He had 34 open cans of White Claw in his car. A 33-year-old man. He was going 90 miles an hour down in Florida. And check this out. A man that had warrants, he knew he had warrants, he tried to break into jail to see his girlfriend. And as you can imagine, it didn't go well. He got arrested for a bunch of stuff, including his warrants and trying to break into the jail. Oh my goodness, what is happening out there?
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0: party and favorite country song on Taste of Country Nights. I'm hanging out here with Dan and Shay. What do you require backstage? What's on your list?
1: Not much.
2: Literally nothing. Like, we're so simple out there on the road. We don't even have waters in our dressing room, which sometimes it gets hot out there, right? We get off stage and we're dying. We're like scooping in the sink. You know, some of these stadiums, this is the weirdest pet peeve ever. I totally get the initiative, like water saving, environmental thing. The sensor sinks, right? Trying to wash your hands, or like you're out there trying to shave before a show and the water just doesn't run. I feel like I end up wasting more water than just the old school flip the thing
1: 100%.
2: And let it roll. But whenever you got a good one, you can go under and do like the, cup your hand and drink the water. And sometimes somebody be like, dude, we'll get you a bottle of water. Here you go.
0: But you guys have won Grammys.
2: Literally nothing. I just feel like I don't like wasting things, and I don't want to get like a big spread and then we don't touch any of it.
1: Yeah,
2: it's like,
1: which we usually don't.

would turn this truck around on Taste of Country Nights with Evan Paul. Ever since Kenny told me that the first thing he does when he gets off stage is jump into a cold plunge, anytime I get into a cold pool, that's all I think of. I don't know how he does it. Here is Kenny with Get Along on Taste of Country Nights with Evan Paul.

in the fall on Taste of Country Nights. Hey, coming up next, there's a big situation going on in country music. We're going to get to that when we cover country music news. That's after John Morgan and Kid Myself on Taste of Country Nights.

0: New country there from John Morgan. That one's called Kid Myself on Taste of Country Nights. It's Evan Paul here getting a look at what's trending in country music news at tasteofcountry.com. Ella Langley and Miranda Lambert, you probably know both of their names by now. They wrote Choosing Texas together. While they were in the studio, Ella shared a funny story that happened. Basically, Ella found a snake outside of the studio, and she told Miranda about it. And Miranda actually went to grab a shotgun to take care of the snake. But before she got back, Ella Langley felt bad, so she moved the snake out of the way so Miranda couldn't do anything to it. And Ella joked and said Miranda got mad at her. You can check out the full interview. It's up at tasteofcountry.com.
1: 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Luke Bryan will be in town at Saratoga Performing Arts Center in August. Jason Aldean has two big shows this year, one at Bethel Woods. Also, he'll be headed to the Meadow Music Theater in Hartford in September. Billy Currington and Kit Moore have a plan to be in Bridgeport in July. Darius Rucker will also be landing in Bridgeport in July. Ty Myers is headed to the Hartford Healthcare Amphitheater June 19th. And of course, the Outlaw Music Festival with Willie Nelson landing at Bethel Woods August 29th. Plus, you've got a chance to see the Turnpike Troubadours and Thomas Rhett. 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

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That's Riley Green and Change My Mind. 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It's your top three. In at number two is Kane Brown and Woman.

tonight, your most requested song on the top three is Luke Combs, Sleepless in a Hotel Room. Now, last night, Luke Combs was number two with a different song. So Luke Combs is on a roll right now. Speaking of somebody on a roll, she don't even need any butter. She's that good. Lainey Wilson is Heart Like a Truck on Taste of Country Nights. I know.

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0: Brand New Country. That's Randy Houser and Back in the Bottle on Taste of Country Nights. Speaking of being in the bottle, I got Kenny Chesney, Beer in Mexico coming up. And I want to play one of Luke Combs' first hits ever, Hurricane. That's one of my favorite songs. That's coming up next year as the second shift rolls on Taste of Country Nights with Evan Paul.
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Man, that song reminds me of spring break. It's Evan Paul, Taste of Country Nights. Did you see the guy that was trending on social media? He's from Germany and he's in the America for the World Cup. And he said he never heard of Ella Langley before until he came to America and she was on every radio station. And now it's his favorite artist. She invited that guy to her next show. That is so cool. Here's Ella with Morgan, I Can't Love You Anymore on Taste of Country Nights.

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1: Watch out, here comes a Category 10 hurricane. 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

New country, Morgan Wallen featuring Post Malone and I Ain't Coming Back on Taste of Country Nights. That's the relationship version of Take This Job and Shove It. It's Evan Paul. Here's Lil Cash with Wrong Hearts on Taste of Country Nights.

0: Taste of Country Nights. All right, I got brand new country on the way from Riley Green called Think As You Drunk. It's making a lot of noise on social media. People are talking about it. I'll get that on the radio next. Also, I don't want you to forget now, coming up again tomorrow night, right after 7 o'clock, I'll give you a code to enter at tasteofcountry.com to get in to win to see Megan Maroney in Nashville. You and a guest. We'll fly you guys there, man. We'll put you in a hotel for two nights and hook you up with tickets to see Megan Maroney. That's tomorrow night, right around 7:20. I'll give you that code to enter to win at tasteofcountry.com. 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

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Check out Megan Maroney in concert, her Cloud 9 tour. She's very proud of it. Should be. And you're going to get to go and see it for free. 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

0: 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Father's Day is right around the corner, and a lot of us had role models on TV from TV dads. Who is your favorite TV dad? That's Matt Cooper with Highs and Lows on the Third Shift. I'm Brett Allen. I was just checking out some lists online of some of the best TV dads of all time. Some of the people that made the list, Tim Taylor from Home Improvement. I love that. Dan Connor from Roseanne. Let's see. Al Bundy, I'm not too sure. Funny dad, yes. Maybe not the best dad ever, but Al Bundy, that was a good one. Let's see. Ward Cleaver, Leave It to Beaver. Who is your favorite TV dad of all time? Let me know through our app. We'll get into some of those coming up next on the Third.
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You're right, man. How did I miss him? He's a great choice.

0: 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And for those times you got yourself in over your head.
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0: He's your dad, and we're hoping you want to show him off to the world. That's right. It's time to show us your dad.
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0: We've seen your buds, your mom, even your bass. And now we're looking for you to send in a photo of the person you consider dad. 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

Some of the best TV dads of all time. Who is yours? That's some really good ones. Red Foreman on that 70s show. Philip Banks. Yeah, Uncle Phil from the Fresh Prince of Bel-Air. Great suggestions, guys. Love it. Happy Father's Day.

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Playing new country for Red Hook, Kingston, and Pauling. The

If your dad loves cookies, you can get him some crumble cookies for Father's Day. We've got a dessert lineup that has fans buzzing, including new treats like a root beer float cookie, cookies and cream grill it cookie, and everything but the dad jokes cookie. I mean, I want the dad jokes. I don't know about you. Kenny Chesney playing the Sphere tonight. Here's I Go Back on the 30.

the third shift. Happy Friday. We're staying up all night. I'm Brett Allen. I've got new country coming up. Riley Green on the way. Post Malone, along with Blake Shelton. Here's one of the members of Zach Brown Band, the latest member, the newest member, I guess I should say, Caroline Jones. Here's You're It For Me, Honey.

It feels like every day we're saying that Morgan Wallen has hit another career milestone, and sure enough, he's done it. I mean, this is notable. I'll tell you about it after Post Malone and Blake.

0: 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Have you ever seen the comparison using grains of rice on the difference between a billion and a million? If you haven't, look it up online. That display is incredible, and it really shows you how big a billion is. Morgan Wallen knows it for himself. There's Don't We on the third shift. He just had another career, milestone, as he had another song hit a billion streams on Spotify. He already had Last Night. He had Whiskey Glasses. He had I Had Some Help. So three before this, and now Wasted On You has joined those three songs in the billion streams club. It's really hard to fathom how many streams a billion is. And not only has he done it for one song, he's done it for four. It really is incredible what he's been able to do.
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If you are a line dancer, you may know the line dance to the Ed Sheeran song Shivers. You can do the same dance to this song from Jordan Davis. Here's I Ain't Saying. I can see you dancing right now. We got to do something to keep our eyes open. Here's I Ain't Saying on the wall.

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Megan Maroney playing Bridgestone Arena in August. We want you to be in the crowd that night with your best friend. I mean, think of how cool that night will be. It's the Third Shift. I'm Brett Allen. More codes coming up today, starting at 8:20 to go on that amazing experience.

What's the most you've ever paid for a video game? I remember when I used to play video games, when they were $60, I thought that was really super expensive. And compared to this one, it's nothing. An original sealed Super Mario Brothers game cartridge smashed records. It sold for an astonishing $3 million, making it the most expensive video game ever sold. I thought $60 was expensive.

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country all night. It's time for New After Two. Six brand new songs in a row. That's the new one from George Burge, along with Luke Bryan. And man, we're going to hear some brand new names tonight, some names that we don't play often. Brand new country on the way. Going to hear from Brantley Gilbert, John Morgan, and more. Here's Hudson Westbrook with Painted You Pretty.

That one's brand new from Brantley Gilbert. There's Good Damn on New After Two. Six brand new songs in a row. Got a band coming up that can actually literally thank their fans for helping them make their first album possible. They're coming up after Jacob Hackworth. Here's What Took You So Long. You told me.

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1: It takes a lot to become a country music star, and that's something that Flatland Cavalry learned the hard way. Flatland Cavalry, never coming back on New After 2. It's the third shift. I'm Brett Allen. If you want to become a star, not only do you have to have talent, but you've also got to have money, something that Flatland Cavalry didn't have when they first started out. In 2015, they wanted to record their debut album come May. But unfortunately, at that time, they didn't have any major label backing. So they had to have the money to make that album. So they turned to crowdfunding to raise $5,000 for production costs. Not only did their fans believe in them, but they put their money where their mouth is. The grassroots fan base stepped up and hit the entire goal in just 8 days.
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8: 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Luke Bryan will be in town at Saratoga Performing Arts Center in August. Jason Aldean has two big shows this year, one at Bethel Woods. Also, he'll be headed to the Meadow Music Theater in Hartford in September. Billy Currington and Kit Moore have a plan to be in Bridgeport in July. Darius Rucker will also be landing in Bridgeport in July. Ty Myers is headed to the Hartford Healthcare Amphitheater June 19th. And of course, the Outlaw Music Festival with Willie Nelson landing at Bethel Woods August 29th. Plus, you've got a chance to see the Turnpike Troubadours and Thomas Rhett. 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
1: CJ and I, back Friday morning, we learned that Howe Caverns is doing children-free tours this summer. 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

0: was done for.
1: Max McNown back again after Better Me For You. That's Done For on the Third Shift. I'm Brett Allen. Ella Langley and Morgan Wallen, they're going to be sitting at the top of the charts with this one for a while. I'm just, if I had a crystal ball, that would be my guess. Here's I Can't Love You Anymore on the Third Shift. On the Wolf.

0: The Wolf and Bex Hardware want to celebrate your dad. He's the guy who always has your back. He's your go-to for all things knowledgeable. And for those times you got yourself in over your head.
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0: He's your dad, and we're hoping you want to show him off to the world. That's right. It's time to show us your dad.
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0: 10 in a row starts now on Hudson Valley's new country, The Wolf,

Imagine checking out all these bars and restaurants that are named after your favorite country stars. You've heard everybody talking about them. You could go for free. We want to send you to Nashville. Another shot comes up today at 8.

Is Florida Georgia Line going to get back together for good or what? Everybody's still trying to find out. Tyler Hubbard from Florida Georgia Line. They did a set at CMA Fest. Now we're just waiting to see if they come out with some new music. It's the third shift. We're staying up all night with Old Dominion. There's no such thing as a broken heart. I wonder if

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The Wolf is tracking your favorite country hits through 4 states, 10 counties, and the world on the Wolf app. We are everywhere you go. We are the Wolf, a Town Square media station.

We're staying up all night. Happy Friday, guys. It's the third shift. I'm Brett Allen. Brand new country coming up from Kenny Chesney. His latest on the way. Here's Australian Mac Geiger. It's String By on the third shift. Hey.

probably already know, one famous movie franchise is coming out with their fifth installment today. Toy Story 5 coming out in theaters today. And there's another franchise that actually released a trailer for their fifth installment. I'll tell you about that after Kenny's latest. Here's Carry On. She was

0: 97.7, 97.3, and 105.5, The Wolf. That's Parmalee with God Knew Better. On the third shift, I'm Brett Allen. Today's the big day. Toy Story 5 coming out in theaters. It's going to be a big, you know, it's going to be a huge blockbuster summer hit, right? Well, not to be undone, Universal released a trailer for Shrek 5. I'm hard to believe they're making... did anybody think that Shrek was going to make it past 2 when it first came out? Now it's up to their fifth movie in that franchise. The good thing is that, most of the big stars are back to voice the characters. I hate when they come with a different voice and it just sounds different. But Mike Myers back, Eddie Murphy, Cameron Diaz, and then they've got the kids, Zendaya, Marcelo Hernandez, and Skylar Gizondo. Our Shrek and Fiona's children comes out. We got to wait a year for it. June 30th of 2027. But yeah, Shrek coming out with a fifth installment.
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1: Father's Day weekend is almost here, and Friday morning we'll have a great gift for Dad. 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

0: 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He's the guy who always has your back. He's your go-to for all things knowledgeable. And for those times you got yourself in over your head.
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0: He's your dad, and we're hoping you want to show him off to the world. That's right. It's time to show us your dad.
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8: 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We are the Wolf

go. Time to play some useless trivia just to make the time go by. If you got to get your guess in, you can do it through our app. The question today, on average, one of these things are touched 25 times before being purchased. What is it? Let me know what you think through our app or just play with your friends. I'll come back with the right

these things is touched 25 times before being purchased. Do you think you know what it is? I had a bunch of people guess clothes, but the answer was a greeting card. Get that hand sanitizer ready. Gross.

Just 1 hour left before we get to ride off into the weekend. It's the third shift. I'm Brett Allen. Hang on for Carrie Underwood, Jordan Davis. Here's Coe Wetzel with his new one, Hurts Like You.

America has a new favorite fast food chain. You think you can guess what it is? I'll let you know. I don't think it's one of the ones that you would originally think of. And it's not the one that was there last year. I'll tell you who it is coming up after Bailey Zimmerman. Here's Chevy Silverado.

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all alone one Sunday morning with this song stuck in my head. 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They said there was still a verse that needed to be written for this song. And to get up and write it down. 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

0: 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America has a new favorite fast food chain. Do you think you can guess what it is? It's the Third Shift. I'm Brett Allen. When I think about fast food, the only thing I think about is like back in the 80s and 90s, there was this big battle between McDonald's and Burger King all the time. And then they got dethroned by the Subway and, you know, and then Arby's came in. And for the last decade, though, it's actually been Chick-fil-A. They've been the top fast food chain in America, according to research. And now it's changed. The American Customer Satisfaction Index, based on over 16,000 surveys, finds Jersey Mike's to be number one. They make hoagies and subs, and Chick-fil-A dropping down to number two after holding down that top spot for more than a decade. And rounding out the top three, Jimmy John's, Panda Express, which both tie for...
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1: CJ and I, back Friday morning, we learned that Hal Caverns is doing children-free tours this summer. What other places should be children-free? Think about it. We'll get more into it Friday morning right here on The Wolf.

people desperately looking forward to it. Others a little bit worried about the hit that their bank account is about to take. Amazon Prime Days, less than a week away, begin on Tuesday. There's Dan and Shay. It's Say So on the Third Shift on the Wolf.

0: The Wolf and Beck's Hardware want to celebrate your dad. He's the guy who always has your back. He's your go-to for all things knowledgeable. And for those times you got yourself in over your head.
1: Thank you, Dad, for being so awesome.
0: He's your dad, and we're hoping you want to show him off to the world. That's right. It's time to show us your dad.
2: Who is your daddy, and what does he do?
0: We've seen your buds, your mom, even your bass. And now we're looking for you to send in a photo of the person you consider dad. 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

some of your last chances to win this amazing experience to go to Nashville. Check out Megan Maroney in concert, her Cloud 9 tour coming up today. First one's at 8:20. We've got five chances for you. So gather as many codes as you can, enter them before midnight, and you'll be in to win. Good luck. Here's Megan Maroney with Beautiful Things.

0: today. Have a great weekend. Enjoy it. Happy Father's Day to all the dads out there. And if you're missing your dad this weekend, you're not alone. I wish my dad was still around to wish a happy Father's Day. Enjoy it. If your dad's still around, take him out. Do something fun. Here's Kenny Chesney.
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1: He's a ranch hand in a pinch, man. 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

0: The Wolf and Beck's Hardware want to celebrate your dad. He's the guy who always has your back. He's your go-to for all things knowledgeable. And for those times you got yourself in over your head.
1: Thank you, Dad, for being so awesome.
0: He's your dad, and we're hoping you want to show him off to the world. That's right. It's time to show us your dad.
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1: Father's Day weekend is almost here, and Friday morning we'll have a great gift for Dad. 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

number one for new country in the Hudson Valley and Danbury. 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

0: It's Josh Turner, his version of the Star Spangled Banner, our national anthem. That, of course, is our salute to America to officially kick off a Friday morning, Juneteenth, as we do every weekday morning, a show of our appreciation for our active military and Hudson Valley, Greater Danbury area veterans. If you have one in your life, please pass along our thanks to them as we officially start up a Friday. How are you, Jess?
1: I'm great, CJ. How are you? Happy Friday.
0: The weekend's here.
1: Yeah.
0: I know that a lot of folks are enjoying today off.
1: Mm-hmm.
0: Schools are closed. I know that yesterday was a pretty big pop culture explosion.
1: Yeah.
0: As far as Jelly Roll and Bunny XO.
1: Wow.
0: Announcing a couple of days ago. Well, it was leaked that Jelly Roll had filed for divorce.
1: Someone found the paperwork.
0: And obviously, Jelly Roll was set to perform last night up at SPAC, which he did address.
1: He did.
0: The divorce situation, which you can see. I know we have it up on our social media channels. But I also saw that Bunny XO released that podcast you were talking about.
1: She did. She released it yesterday.
0: They're still having a kid together?
1: They're still going to have a kid together. There's a lot that was unpacked yesterday and in all of this.
0: Did she say he's already dating?
1: He's already dating. She's giving people permission to date her husband. She's like, I'll be the crazy ex-wife. It's fine. I don't know.
0: Yeah.
1: She says it's her fault. She says the divorce, she told him to file, but she didn't know that he was going to take it seriously, pretty much, is what she said.
0: Yeah, just go ahead and file.
1: In the middle of a fight.
0: Semi-sarcastically, and then he went and did it?
1: Yeah, and she didn't realize it.
0: Oh,
1: so
0: wow.
1: It wasn't mutual.
0: Okay.
1: But he was speaking very highly of her last night. So people in our comments are making really good points.
0: Yeah, it's a lot to unpack, and we'll attempt to get our arms around it all morning long. And I know you'll have more on this for us in the Giddy Up, which we do every weekday morning at about 8:30. Got the early morning brain stimulator coming up less than 10 minutes. Chance to win your way into the Food Truck Festival here on The Wolf.

0: BJ and Jess show. Yes, I'm working on the Wolf Giddy Up. One of the big stories is the Jelly Roll and Bunny XO news. We will get into that, but we're also going to get into why John Party has to defend Zach Top, and it all has to do with the West Coast of it all.
1: Sometimes you got to defend your friends.
0: You got to defend your friends from the West Coast. These are West Coast boys in Nashville.
1: Okay.
0: We'll get into why John Party is defending Zach Top in the Giddy Up coming up this morning around 8:30 on the Wolf.

0: It is the Waking Up with CJ and Jess show, 6:16. First chance to win. We do it every weekday morning, and today will be no different. We've got the early morning brain stimulator lined up, ready to go. Great prize up for grabs.
1: Pair of tickets to the Hudson Valley Food Truck Festival, which is going to be at Barn Orchards in Poquake tomorrow.
0: Father's Day weekend tomorrow. Weather looks good.
1: This whole weekend is shaping up to be beautiful.
0: You want to pregame a little bit before actual Father's Day on Sunday. This is a great way to do it. And we'll get you and Dad in free if you can answer this question correctly. More than 75% of people polled would like to see this make a comeback.
1: Mm-hmm.
0: Your first clue is shopping.
1: Yeah, big clue there.
0: And I feel like the answer, it's not like the answer is completely gone.
1: Right.
0: But the answer has taken a hit over the last 15, 20 years.
1: Kind of sad to see.
0: Yeah.
1: Definitely.
0: Used to be the place.
1: Oh, yeah.
0: Not so much today.
1: Mm-mm.
0: Now, if you have a guess, phone lines are open. Hopefully this isn't too hard for you.
1: I feel like those are really good hints.
0: Phone lines are open, like I said, 845-454-9770. If you have a guess, you call us, you get on the air, you give us that guess. If it's right, you're going to the food truck festival.
1: Awesome.
0: If it's wrong, we are not just going to dismiss you.
1: Mm-mm.
0: We are big fans of second chances. We will give you some more clues and then give you a second guess.
1: We live by the words, teamwork makes the dream work.
0: Phone lines open now. 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
2: 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Luke Bryan will be in town at Saratoga Performing Arts Center in August. Jason Aldean has two big shows this year, one at Bethel Woods. Also, he'll be headed to the Meadow Music Theater in Hartford in September. Billy Currington and Kit Moore have a plan to be in Bridgeport in July. Darius Rucker will also be landing in Bridgeport in July. Ty Myers is headed to the Hartford Healthcare Amphitheater June 19th. And of course, the Outlaw Music Festival with Willie Nelson landing at Bethel Woods August 29th. Plus, you've got a chance to see the Turnpike Troubadours and Thomas Rhett. 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
1: Mostly sunny today with a high around 82. Clear tonight with a low of 59. Then sunny on Saturday with a high near 80. And mostly sunny on Sunday with a high of 83. 62 right now in Newburgh, 64 in Brookfield. And today is the last day to get in on the winning to see Megan Maroney in Nashville, her Cloud 9 tour, which is like sold out everywhere.
0: Five codes left.
1: We give you the first code of the day at 8:20 this morning on The Wolf.

0: CJ and Jess Show, the Coffee and Country Tour is back next week on Wednesday. We'll be at the Dunkin' off of Independent Way in Brewster.
1: Can't wait for stop number three.
0: Yes, this Dunkin' literally right off 84. It's the exit, like the Carmel Brewster exit where that big Home Depot Plaza is.
1: Mm-hmm.
0: The Dunkin' is down at the bottom of the hill on the right side once you get off of 84. And we'll be out there on Wednesday from 6 a.m. to 10 a.m., giving you a chance to win all kinds of free stuff. And obviously, starting your day with a Dunkin' is a good way to start.
1: And we're just having a fun time this whole tour.
0: So we'll see you in Putnam County once again next Wednesday here on The Wolf.

0: It's the Waking Up with CJ and Jess show, getting you thinking and winning on a Friday morning with your early morning brain stimulator. Up for grabs this morning, a pair of tickets to the Hudson Valley Food Truck Festival, which is going to be tomorrow at Barton Orchards in Poquag. Looks like it's going to be like a perfect day out tomorrow.
1: Yeah, I feel like this weekend's going to be spot on perfection.
0: It's a great way to kind of kick off Father's Day weekend. And if you want to go for free, all you need to do is answer this question correctly. More than 75% of people polled would like to see this make a comeback. The first hint we gave you is shopping.
1: Right now, when we say comeback, these are not fully gone.
0: No.
1: But they are not quite as popular as they once were, say, 10 years ago, 15, 20 years ago. It was unbelievable.
0: Used to be the hot spot.
1: Yeah, it's crazy how times change. If you have a guess, phone lines are open, 845-454-9770. Good morning. Who's this?
2: Jen from Rhinebeck.
1: Hey, Jen. How's things this morning?
2: It's good.
1: Good to hear. You heard the early morning brain stimulator, right?
2: I heard part of it, so I'm taking a wild guess.
1: All right. And that wild guess would be?
2: Malls.
1: Malls!

0: on a second. We'll get you all set up, okay?
1: All right, thank you.
0: All right, enjoy at the Food Truck Festival happening tomorrow afternoon at Barton Orchards in Poquag. You can get ticket information, see some of the trucks that are going to be there. Simply check out the Wolf Country app, the early morning brain stimulator, which we do every weekday morning at 6:15. 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

0: the Waking Up with CJ and Jess show, 647. It is Friday, and of course, Fridays are the day we celebrate the old CB radio.
1: You got a phone check. 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
0: Yep, join us as we stroll down memory lane. 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
2: Right, and when they would call each other by, not their government names, by their nicknames.
0: Right, and everyone that had a CB handle usually knew some of the CB lingo. It was like, breaker 19.
2: You'd hear it all the time.
0: Right, so every Friday, Jess and I celebrate the CB radio by giving out a formula to give everyone listening their own CB handle for the day. 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
2: Pair of tickets to see Billy Currington and Kit Moore. They're going to be at the Hartford Healthcare Amphitheater in Bridgeport, Connecticut on July 25th.
0: To play, all you have to do is take these two things and combine them together. And once you do that, you will have your own wonderful CB trucker handle.
2: Mm-hmm.
0: I want you to take your favorite TV dad, their first name.
2: Okay.
0: You can do their first and or last name.
2: Got it.
0: And I want you to combine that with the month of your dad's birthday.
2: Okay, so your dad's birth month.
0: Like the actual month, not the number, the month.
2: The month.
0: So, for example, Breaker 19, it's your boy, Arthur November.
2: Arthur November.
0: Arthur November would be my handle.
2: Who's Arthur?
0: Arthur is the dad, Arthur Spooner. He's the dad on King of Queens.
2: Oh.
0: That lives in the basement.
2: Got it.
0: Yeah, he's Carrie's dad.
2: Yes.
0: And Doug's father-in-law.
2: He's a great dad.
0: Yeah, Arthur November would be my handle on a phone check Friday.
2: Breaker 19, it's your girl, Tim the Toolman Taylor, December.
0: Are they bringing home improvements back?
2: No. Well, without the kids, maybe.
0: Gotta wait until parole's done, and then we'll see what happens.
2: JTT gone. So
0: there's our handles. What is your handle on a phone check Friday? And the phone lines are now open at 845-454-9770. And that's the whole thing behind a phone check Friday, is to make sure our phones are working.
2: Phone check.
0: So if you can pick up the phone, call us, phone check us, and who knows, you could be on your way to the Hartford Healthcare Amphitheater in July to see Billy Currington and Kit Moore. That's a stacked show.
2: That's going to be an excellent show. They're both really good live.
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0: The NYPD says it arrested 10 people on Thursday during the Knicks parade during related incidents. The charges in those arrests are unclear, but we are aware of at least two violent incidents. A 20-year-old man was slashed in the neck on Center Street near the parade route after he reportedly said something inappropriate to a woman and her boyfriend. Her boyfriend went after him with a broken glass bottle. The victim is stable, but no arrests have been made yet in that incident. And police are investigating gunfire in Times Square yesterday afternoon that sent people running for cover. Police reportedly have at least one person in custody, but it's unclear at this point whether anyone was hurt. Hudson Valley Senator Rob Rollison is honoring a teacher at a Fishkill Elementary School. He presented Flip Gertler with the Educators Inspiring a Generation Award this week. It is meant for teachers who go above and beyond for their students. Gertler was nominated by Superintendent Dr. Dwight Bonk, who says he witnessed the role that Gertler has played in motivating and inspiring his students. And a roaming black bear sent several North Jersey schools into lockdown just 2 miles from MetLife Stadium. The small bear scrambled through backyards in Lyndhurst Tuesday afternoon, just hours before France and Senegal played their World Cup match. Schools and daycares in the town were closed while wildlife experts tried to catch the bear. And a tranquilizer gun finally did the trick. No one was hurt, but Lyndhurst police later took to social media saying, apparently this black bear took a detour and was confused by the Welcome to Lyndhurst Bear Country sign.
1: Yeah, I'm home.
0: He said, oh, this is a nice, warm welcome. Maybe you're just trying to check out the football game, the soccer game.
1: You know, like when you look for specific signs and, hey, well, bears are welcome. I'm home.
0: It says Bear Country. Yeah. The Mets won. The Yankees lost. You can get more on these stories through the Wolf Country app.
1: All right, Jess, thank you. Let's grab our first look at traffic.
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3: 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A good start so far as we make our way at the Mid-Hudson Bridge. Juneteenth holiday for many, so traffic should be a little bit lighter than normal. Route 9 looks good. Wappingers Falls, Hyde Park, no problems. Arterial roadway. Moving on the Newburgh Beacon Bridge, so far quiet up to Middletown, 84 and 17. Taconic in pretty good shape. And you're in good shape into Danbury, westbound 84, Southbury, Newtown, out to Super 7. 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
0: Mostly sunny today with a high around 82. Clear tonight with a low of 59. Then sunny on Saturday with a high near 80. And mostly sunny on Sunday with a high of 83. 66 right now in Saugerties. 65 in Patterson. 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And it is a phone check Friday. 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

0: 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And this hour, you're going to have an opportunity to win a $140 jackpot with the 5 at 745.
1: Haven't had a winner in about 2 weeks.
0: Couple weeks, yeah.
1: Today could be the day. And being that today is a holiday, if you've had a hard time getting through to play, make today the day you call us.
0: A lot of people are sleeping. So if you want to play the 5 at 745, be here coming up in a few minutes for your next chance to win $140 on the wall.

0: CJ and Jess show on a phone check Friday, where you are going to take your favorite TV dad, their name, and put it together with your dad's birthday month. So the month your dad was born in.
1: Right. Breaker 19, it's your boy Arthur November on the comeback.
0: Breaker 19, it's your girl Tim the Toolman Taylor December. Lisa in Campbell Hall says Breaker 19, it's Cosby March. And Loves to Dance said Last Man Standing, Mike and November.
1: Mike, who's also the same dad you picked, Tim the Toolman
0: Taylor.
1: Same
0: dad, different names, kind of the same job.
1: Yeah, Mar and Walden, Breaker 19, it's Homer December coming at you.
0: Jennifer and Walden, good morning. This is Gomez Adams August.
1: Gomez. Adams family's
0: That's
1: good.
0: So good.
1: Who's this?
2: TJIF, good morning. TJ, you got Redneck here?
1: Redneck, what is your CV trucker handle on this a Father's Day phone check Friday?
2: Peter Griffin, and it's 621.
1: Peter Griffin, 621, which would be Peter Griffin, June.
2: Correct.
1: Correct, and happy birthday to Dad. 621 is a couple days away. That's Father's Day,
0: yeah,
1: which is
0: Sunday. Wow.
1: Phone check us now. Phone lines are open at 845-454-9770. If you check us now, we're going to put you in the running for the Billy Currington Kit Moore tickets, and we'll give those away at about 7:30 this morning. Caitlin and Patterson just texted in Danny Tanner 4.
0: Danny Tanner, always a good one.
1: That's Full House?
0: Full House, yeah.
1: Okay. All right.
0: That was a good one.
1: I'd also like to go with Frank from Everybody Loves Raymond.
0: Ooh.
1: Ray's dad.
0: Yeah. He was a funny guy.
1: His name was Frank, right?
0: I think you're right. Frank Barone.
1: Frank Barone, hey!
0: Big Robin Saugerties, Philip Banks, April.
1: Philip Banks, Fresh Prince
0: Fresh
1: of
0: Prince.
1: Bel-Air. See, this is turning into a fun game for us.
0: I like this.
1: We're going to try to name the show as well once you give us the dad name.
0: We're figuring it out.
1: Yeah, so phone check us now. We'll get some more of your checks and announce our big winner coming up next here on The Wolf.
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0: Mostly sunny today with a high around 82. Clear tonight with a low of 59. Then sunny on Saturday with a high near 80. And mostly sunny on Sunday with a high of 83. 66 right now in Rhinebeck, 66 in Brewster. 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
1: It's back. 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

0: CJ and Jess show at 7:31 Friday morning. We are about to wrap up a phone check Friday. Father's Day coming up on Sunday. And our theme today is Father's Day and the formula. Take your favorite TV dad and combine it with the month of your dad's birthday.
1: Okay.
0: And once you have those two things, you put them together and you should have a pretty unique CB trucker handle.
1: Rich and Catskill, Breaker Breaker. This is Charles March. Charles March on the comeback.
0: Charles as in Charles from the Little House on the Prairie?
1: Maybe. I was thinking, is it Charles in Charge?
0: I don't think he was
1: he not a dad?
0: I don't think he was the dad.
1: No.
0: I think he was the housekeeper.
1: Okay. But he was in charge.
0: He was in charge.
1: Like a dad.
0: Let's see. Lace in Poughkeepsie. Morning, guys. Fred Flintstone, 15.
1: I like that one.
0: Archie April.
1: Archie from...
0: Archie Bunker.
1: Yeah, there you go.
0: From All in the Family.
1: All in the Family.
0: Charles March, you mentioned... Charles Ingalls September, that's Michelle going with Little House on the Prairie.
1: CB and Hurley, Mike Brady December on the comeback.
0: Papa G, Hopewell Junction, Breaker 1-9, you got George Jetson November.
1: George Jetson.
0: Happy Father's Day to Papa G and all of our dads. As far as phone checks go, lots of handles coming in. Bill and Maya Pack, Tom Brady Bunch, not the QB. April, that's Bill from Maya Pack.
1: It was confusing, but we got there.
0: Not
1: we got
0: the Brady,
1: there.
0: Brady Bunch, not the QB.
1: Mm-mm.
0: I think his, was his name Tom? I thought it was Mike.
1: I thought it was Mike Brady.
0: I think it's
1: He's
0: Mike.
1: He's thinking of the quarterback.
0: Right. You're thinking, wow.
1: Tom Brady is the quarterback.
0: Brady Bunch, not the QB. All right, so Bill and Mayapack, it's Mike April.
1: Mike Brady.
0: Doesn't matter. You're still in the running for the Billy Currington Kit Moore tickets. We are going to pick one person at random.
1: We are, and that person is... Frank in Hopewell Junction, who texted in, Breaker 1-9, you got John Dutton September coming at you.
0: A little Dutton action.
1: A little Yellowstone.
0: Gotta love Yellowstone. Mm-hmm. So Frank is now going to be our guest. Billy Currington, Kit Moore, the Hartford Healthcare Amphitheater coming up July 25th. And ticket information on that show and all of the concerts that are happening across the Hudson Valley and the greater Danbury area over the next couple of months.
1: Yeah.
0: Check out the Wolf Country app. And you need a couple of bucks to put towards tickets.
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0: Or merch when you go to said show. 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

0: ready to play the 5 at 7:45 for a $140 jackpot at 845-454-9770. Looks like we have our contestant for today. Good morning. Who's this?
1: It's Maria, and I'm from Chihola, PA.
0: Maria, are you ready to play the 5 at 7:45?
1: Yep.
0: All right. Have you heard us play before?
1: Yes.
0: All right. So, you know, before we ask you any of the pop culture questions we have, you got to pick who you want to play against, either me, CJ, or against Jess.
1: I will play against you, CJ.
0: Going to play against me.
2: That means CJ is getting out of the studio. Maria, I am going to give you 5 trending trivia pop culture questions. If you answer more of these questions correctly than CJ, you win $140. But there are a few rules. We do this on the honor system, so no Googling your answer. You get 5 seconds to answer each question, and tie goes to you. So if you tie with CJ, you win the $140, okay?
1: Okay.
2: All right, let's do it, Maria. Let's play the 5 at 7:45. Question number 1. The New York Knicks are NBA champions. Can you name one of the 2 Knick players who threw out the first pitch earlier this week at Yankee Stadium?
1: I'm going to go with Jalen Brunson.
2: Question number 2. Disclosure Day is a big hit at the box offices, and it actually filmed locally. Can you name who directed it?
1: Oh, I know this.
2: Gotta guess.
1: Steven Spielberg.
2: Question number 3. Courtney Cox turned 62 this week. What horror franchise did she play a reporter in?
1: Scream.
2: Question number 4. Which extreme athlete and video game star says a movie called Skate Jam is in the works?
1: Gotta guess. No. No.
2: And question number 5, which late night sidekick was just announced as a contestant on Dancing with the Stars?
1: That would be Guillermo.
2: All right, Maria, you did it. You played the 5 at 7:45. We're going to wave CJ in from the other end of the hallway. Get CJ down here. CJ.
3: Hey, yo.
2: Welcome back, CJ.
0: All right, how'd Maria do?
2: Maria got 4 out of the 5 correct.
0: Four out of five. Oh, my goodness. So I have to go 5 for 5 for the jackpot to grow. If I don't, Maria wins the $140. I'm excited for you, Maria.
1: Oh, fingers crossed.
0: All right, let's see what happens
2: All right,
0: here.
2: Let's play. Question number 1, CJ. The New York Knicks are NBA champions. Can you name one of the 2 Knick players who threw out the first pitch earlier this week at Yankee Stadium?
0: Jalen Brunson.
2: Jalen Brunson is one of the correct answers.
0: Josh Hart.
2: Josh Hart is the other one. You both got that right. Maria went with Jalen Brunson.
0: All right, so we're still tied.
2: Still tied. Yeah. Question number 2. Disclosure Day is a big hit at the box office and actually filmed locally. Can you name who directed it?
0: Steven Spielberg.
2: Steven Spielberg is the correct answer. You both got that right.
0: We almost went to see that yesterday, my son and I. We saw the Star Wars movie, Mandalorian and Grogu.
2: Was that good? It was actually
0: pretty good.
2: Okay.
0: It was okay.
2: All right.
0: A little childish for me, but whatever.
2: Question number 3. You guys are still tied. Courtney Cox turned 62 this week. What horror franchise did she play a reporter in?
0: Scream.
2: Scream is the correct answer. You both got that right.
0: Oh, man, we're on fire, Maria. Here we go. Question 4.
2: Question number 4. Which extreme athlete and video game star says a movie called Skate Jam is in the works?
0: Tony Hawk.
2: Tony Hawk is the correct answer.
0: Oh, my God.
2: That's the one that Maria did not get correct.
0: Tony Hawk is one of my absolute favorite personalities.
2: Yeah.
0: Because what was the video game? Was it Tony Hawk
2: Pro Skater.
0: Yeah, Pro Skater. That was it.
2: That was it.
0: I was addicted to it as a kid.
2: All right.
0: All right, here we go.
2: This is the final question, right. CJ, for the win. Ready? Yeah. Question number 5. Which late night sidekick was just announced as a contestant on Dancing with the Stars?
0: The Jimmy Kimmel one. Guillermo Rodriguez.
2: Guillermo is the correct answer. CJ got it by 1. Wow.
0: You know what? That's really
1: fun. Okay.
0: I feel bad because 4 out of 5 deserves something. And unfortunately, the only thing we can give you, Maria, is add $10 to the jackpot for someone else to play on Monday.
2: Whoa.
0: But we want to invite you to come back and play in 30 days because you were really good, and I feel like a big jackpot is in your future.
1: All right. Thanks a lot, guys.
0: All right. You have a great weekend. Holy smokes.
2: That was a close. My heart's racing.
0: Very exciting. But thank you to Maria. Good news for everyone else. I am not normally on my game like that.
2: 5 out of 5.
0: So you can play on Monday for a $150 jackpot thanks to Kingston Fine Jewelry on Boise's Lane in Kingston. 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
2: It's the Waking Up with CJ and Jess show, and here are three things you need to know before you go. The State Bridge Authority is giving drivers a heads up about a lane closure on the Mid-Hudson Bridge. That span will be reduced to one lane on the Poughkeepsie side from late Friday evening into Saturday morning. The closure will involve alternating traffic and allow the safe accommodation of construction equipment while crews work to install new precast concrete panels. People who need to travel in this area should set aside extra time to reach their destinations. Motorists in the Mid-Hudson Valley region are still saving some money at the pumps. Gas Buddy says the average cost for a gallon of regular fuel in Ulster County is $4.33, and in Dutchess County is $4.44, a decline of 7 cents and 3 cents respectively. And in Greene County, the average is down to nearly 9 cents in the past week and sits at $4.34, while neighboring Columbia County, the average has declined to 3 cents to or 3 cents to three or to 4.39, and the state average right now is 4.32, and nationally it's 3.99.
3: Yeah, my daughter Juliana is working for NBC this week. She's doing the U.S. Open in the Hamptons.
2: Awesome,
3: like the golf tournament.
2: Yeah,
3: and she told me gas is cheaper on Long Island than it is here. It's under $4 a gallon,
2: which is shocking.
3: Right, normally everything is
2: on
3: more
2: Long
3: expensive.
2: Island is crazy.
3: Right, it's like 20 cents cheaper there than it is here. I don't get it.
2: The gas station across from the Poughkeepsie Galleria, the gas is $3.99. That gas is always usually the most expensive out of all the ones I see, which
3: all
2: is.
3: Right.
2: It's weird, but okay.
3: Especially on Route 9.
2: Right.
3: I'll be hitting there later on this afternoon.
2: Is it too early to talk about Christmas? Not celebrating it, but Universal and Imagine Entertainment are developing a sequel to 2000's How the Grinch Stole Christmas. The film star Jim Carrey is in talks to return, with Ron Howard slated to return as the film's director. And the first film dominated at the box office, earning more than $350 million. And that was in the year 2000.
3: Right. Well, I mean, we're, what, 6 days away from the 6 months till Christmas break of the year, halfway.
2: Yeah, so.
3: So you can talk about
2: it. It's a good time. Okay.
3: Got you.
2: Christmas. Mets won, Yankees lost. You can get more on these stories through the Wolf Country app.
3: All right, Jess. Thank you. Let's grab a look at traffic.
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5: A good trip across the Hudson Valley. Juneteenth holiday for many, so lighter than normal volume. 84 moving. Beacon, Fishkill, no problems crossing the bridge. A decent ride across the thruway. Stewart Airport out to Middletown. Some late running overnight road work cleared in New Paltz on the thruway. Mid-Hudson Bridge looking good. Westbound 84, Southbury, Newtown, Danbury doing okay. A breakdown off to the shoulder by Super 7. 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
2: Mostly sunny today with a high around 82. Clear tonight with a low 59. Then sunny on Saturday with a high near 80. And mostly sunny on Sunday with a high of 83. 65 right now in Monroe. 66 in Ridgefield. And today is the last day that you can get in on the winning to see Megan Maroney's sold-out Cloud 9 tour in Nashville this August. We give you the last first code of the day coming up at 820 this morning on The Wolf.

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0: just thinking that guy, Morgan Wallen's probably, I don't want to say happy that Jelly Roll and Bunny XO are now taking headlines and because they're getting divorced.
1: Yeah.
0: But now we can stop talking about Morgan breaking things and throwing things off of stages.
1: They can get over his little temper tantrum. Yeah. They got bigger fish to fry.
0: Jelly Roll, Bunny XO have confirmed they are getting divorced. Bunny XO released a podcast yesterday.
1: Mm-hmm.
0: But Jelly Roll made his first statements publicly in the great state of New York last night at Saratoga Performing Arts Center. And lucky for us, we had a fan in the building, or at least on the lawn.
1: Yep.
0: And they actually recorded what Jelly said on stage. And if you haven't seen it on social media yet, we're going to play that for you exclusively here on the Waking Up with CJ and Jess show in 5 minutes here on The Wolf.
2: Gave us that hilltop place to park. Gave us some girls that stole her horse.

0: Waking Up with CJ and Jess show Friday morning. And earlier this week, it was leaked. It was somehow found out that Jelly Roll had filed for a divorce from Bunny XO back on May 9th, I believe was the exact date that he filed.
1: Right. So it was about a month earlier. And I know once you do like legal stuff, eventually word gets out.
0: Right.
1: And we were all shocked to hear about it that morning. I'll never forget. It was either Tuesday or Wednesday morning. We were like, wait, what?
0: Right. We were just kind of crazy about it because Jelly and Bunny are on social media all the time showing off their relationship. They look like they're in a healthy place. But everyone had a lot of questions about what actually happened. And then yesterday we saw some stuff pop up that Bunny was going to release a podcast episode, and we knew Jelly Roll was going to be performing at SPAC last night.
1: Right, so when we got done yesterday, right before the show ended, we you know, asked if you're going to the Jelly Roll show, because obviously both Jess and I had to be here this morning.
0: Mm-hmm.
1: We weren't going to be able to take the trip all the way up to Saratoga. If anything happened, could you please let us know? And wouldn't you know it, a fan of the show stepped up. And it, I mean, when I say came through in the clutch,
0: came through big time last night.
1: This is like a grand slam in the bottom of the ninth inning. This is like OG's tip-in.
0: This is the tip-in, 100%.
1: The Knicks game, game four.
0: Right.
1: We got a video, which we shared on social media last night.
0: Right.
1: Of Jelly Roll addressing the crowd.
0: So before he addressed the crowd, I believe he just came out of singing Liar. And he started his statement by saying, speaking of liars, the internet is a liar.
1: The internet is a liar.
0: And that you can't believe everything you hear on the internet. And then he went ahead and said the following.
2: I will love her. She will probably be the only woman I will ever love the way I loved her. We just got off the phone earlier today. Nobody cheated on nobody. She just did a whole podcast about it. You can go watch it. Every word of it is the truth. That will be my best friend forever. This is the only time I will ever speak about it. Bunny, I love you, baby. Thank you for those 10 years. They were incredible. Thank you for the next 10 years of friendship and 20 beyond that. With that being said, cheers, everybody. Thanks for coming out tonight.
1: I mean, it seems like they're on good terms.
0: It seems like they are on good terms. I mean, they've had a month to kind of, you know, calm down from everything. But Bunny's podcast went more into what happened that led up to the divorce.
1: All right. So he said no cheating was involved.
0: No cheating. Nothing really that scandalous.
1: Now, did I read correctly where Bunny said they're still going to have a baby together?
0: Yes, because I think they were doing IVF. They were doing something.
1: Is she pregnant?
0: She is not pregnant.
1: Okay.
0: But she says that they are still in the process of having a baby together some way, somehow.
1: I mean, listen, if that doesn't say they're on good terms, I don't know what else does.
0: Exactly.
1: Like, I feel like that is a serious commitment.
0: It is, for sure.
1: And I'm hoping that they are being truthful. You know, public life and private life can be very different,
0: yeah.
1: Especially when you're as famous as both of these mm-hmm. people. But I just hope that this is actual truth.
0: And, you know, a lot of the comments, because we posted this last night, the comment section, a lot of people are saying, if they love each other so much,
1: yeah,
0: why can't they just work it out?
1: Like, I feel like, you know, and I hate to be that person, but I feel like, you know, Jelly Roll is now not so much a roll and more jelly, or more roll, less jelly.
0: Less jelly. He's like a gluten-free roll.
1: Yeah, he lost so much weight and is in a different, you know, the world has changed for him.
0: Right.
1: And I feel like there's a lot of pressure to be faithful.
0: Mm-hmm.
1: As much as I don't want to say it, but, you know, that's the case. I feel like he might be, you know, doing the right thing, because she said he's already dating.
0: He's already dating. He's already out there. She's saying she's giving the okay to anyone to go ahead and date her ex-husband. She's like, I'll be the crazy ex-wife, but like, I'll love you and we'll have a good time, because they're going to be in each other's lives.
1: Yeah.
0: But Bunny is also coming out with a book, or has come out with a book. People are speculating that this is just to boost up sales. Like, it goes from one extreme to another, but I feel like we should just leave some people alone sometimes when it comes to this.
1: I just feel it's really cool that a fan of the show thought about us, recorded it, sent it to us. And if you want to see the actual video and the captions, where you can, you know, it's hard to hear because there was, you know, 25,000 people
0: at sold out show last night.
1: Everybody screaming. We have that. It's on all of our social media channels. You can check that out, Instagram, Facebook, and more. And remember, if you ever go to a show and something happens, you know, and you have, you know, proof of it, please send it to us anytime.
0: We want to see it.
1: We love to spread the word, especially when it's a positive word like that. Right. There's nothing scandalous, which to me I was worried about.
0: It could have been really bad. Like we said, like, you know, singing Jelly Roll songs and getting all angry and need a favor. Like right. It was none of that. It was very positive, and it's good to see that they still have big love for each other. So
1: I feel like that. And good luck on the child thing.
0: Yeah.
1: You know, hopefully that. I'm not sure if I'm... I don't know if
0: I feel like that could get really hairy, but that's a bridge that they have to cross.
1: I don't know if that's a bridge you cross yet. Right. I think you wait until the dust settles a little bit and he's in a new relationship, she's in a new relationship. How is that other person going to feel that you're still...
0: That co-parenting situation right. is going to be intense.
1: Being, you know, speaking from experience, right. someone who's been through a couple, three divorces.
0: Yeah.
1: It's not easy.
0: No, right.
1: It's not. And eventually you'll find the right one, which uh-huh. thankfully I did.
0: Right.
1: I mean, it took 50 years, but I got there.
0: You got it.
1: It's a lot of pressure, and there's a lot of things that pop up that you don't expect. So I wish Jelly Roll and Bunny XO, and I know every other person listening right now that's been through a divorce wishes them well.
0: Yes, for sure.
1: It is not going to be a road paved with unicorns and rainbows.
0: Definitely not.
1: But enjoy it. And I feel like if you want more on this, I know you got a little more coming up for us in the Giddy Up.
0: A little more, a couple more details that we're going to sprinkle in that'll make it make more sense.
1: And I know our friends at Taste of Country have this covered fully. You can check out the Wolf Country app. And with the app, Megan Maroney is going to be in Nashville.
0: Yes, she is.
1: We have one day left in the Megan Maroney Flyaway, the once-in-a-lifetime experience. And we've got the first code of the day.
0: The code is 416. That is 416.
1: So take that code, 416, for the last time this morning. Open up the Wolf Country app. Tap Megan Maroney and put in 416. Hit I'm done, and you could be the person we announce next week as the winner of a trip to Nashville.
0: Flying to Nashville to see Megan Maroney at her sold-out show at the Bridgestone Arena. We're throwing in round-trip airfare for two and a two-night hotel stay.
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0: Mostly sunny today with a high around 82, then clear tonight with a low of 59, and sunny on Saturday with a high near 80, mostly sunny on Sunday with a high of 83. 65 right now in Monroe, 66 in Ridgefield. 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

0: yourself, giddy up. And we're getting into Bunny XO's side of the divorce and what actually happened that caused the filing of the paperwork.
1: I can't wait to hear the reason behind the madness.
0: It was a lot of madness, which we will get into in the giddy up coming up after Shaboozy on a Wolf.

0: up with CJ and Jess show, heading down to Nashville for some hot news with your Wolf Giddy Up. We talked about Jelly Roll making a statement at SPAC yesterday regarding his divorce from Bunny XO.
1: Right.
0: He said nobody cheated. He will love her forever. That's his best friend, and he's so happy they had that 10 years together married. Now, Bunny released a podcast episode yesterday, which kind of detailed what happened leading up to the divorce. So I guess they got into an argument in or around Mother's Day. The argument was so bad that Bunny left and she packed her bags, she got out, and she told him, file the papers. She didn't get in on what they actually fought about, but that was what happened. That's the gist of it.
1: All right, so she said, do it. He went and did it.
0: She didn't think he was going to do it.
1: So
0: it wasn't really mutual. The separation is dated May 9th, but the paperwork was filed May 18th.
1: Okay.
0: So that's kind of how it all happened. But they both say that they still love each other. They have a lot of love for each other. They still want to plan to have a baby together. And she wants everyone to shoot their shot with Jelly Roll. Bunny said, quote, shoot your bleeping shot. I will be the ex-wife, okay? And we'll have a great time. Don't be scared is really what she said.
1: I feel like this is far from over.
0: Mm-hmm.
1: I feel like at some point they're going to get back together.
0: You think so?
1: I feel like this, he's going to go out and enjoy being skinny for a little while.
0: Skinny and single. Top is from Washington State. Since he has like a really southern accent, California native John Party has come to his defense and said, you know, he's a West Coast guy too. And it just happens when you sing country music all your life, you're

0: time. Morgan Wallen is the only country artist on the list coming in at number 8. That's unless you count Taylor Swift and Post Malone. Taylor Swift's at number 2 and Post Malone's at number 10.
1: Okay.
0: So, I mean, Morgan Wallen, right, you know, well-deserved.
1: Morgan Wallen, the biggest Bunny XO and Jelly Roll fans in the world.
0: He is so happy no one's talking about him right now. The Giddy Up is brought to you by Q29 Podcast Studios in Hyde Park. 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

0: the Waking Up with CJ and Jess show, Friday morning. And yesterday we briefly touched on it, but Howe Caverns in Howe, New York, they do this whole, they have the caves. It's like the largest show caves in the Northeast.
1: Really cool place to visit at least once or twice.
0: You get to walk. It's like a mile and a half, mile and a quarter walk around. And then also you take a boat through the caves. It's really cool if you've never been there. Thousands of people go there. I feel like it's part of like the New York vacation tradition that you go to Howe Caverns at some point in your life.
1: Right.
0: And just the other day, they posted on social media that they were adding a new type of tour to their list of options this summer, starting on June 22nd. It's going to be their first ever brand new no kids traditional tour. Now, it runs daily. It's just one tour where everyone on the tour has to be 13 years of age or older.
1: Right.
0: So no young kids, because they said they've been getting complaints since 1929 about their tours and not being able to hear their tour guides.
1: So about 100 years, they've been, reading these suggestions, left in the suggestion box, and this is the result of that.
0: They say it's just history, stories, and a tour where the loudest voice on your tour belongs to your tour guide, because they do welcome everyone all year round.
1: See, now, I understand what they're doing, but I feel like the kids that should be eliminated are the teenagers.
0: I feel like the teenagers are the ones that are probably making the most noise.
1: Like, you can bring the kids, 3 into 11, but then from 11 to 18, no.
0: Because, the tour guide's probably like, we're about 6 to 7 feet down below ground. 6'7"!
1: Exactly.
0: That's probably true. You're right. The teenagers.
1: Now, listen, if you're a teenager, I'm sorry. But I feel like, it's only one of the numerous tours they do.
0: It's only one out of every single day that they do tours. But I know a lot of people are talking about what other places they think should be child-free, where you have an option that there aren't kids there for an hour.
1: I know there's something happening in Poughkeepsie starting tonight, that rated R horror circus.
0: I saw them putting that up.
1: Yeah, it's all set. The Paranormal Cirque 2 is not for kids. And if you're a fan of horror-themed, high-energy acrobats, magic, and intense stunts, it runs today through Monday. Mm-hmm. And it's a wild mix of horror, comedy, acrobats, and over-the-top entertainment. And you have to be, nobody under 13 is allowed.
0: Yeah, I saw them setting up, and the trucks, the images on the trucks, yeah. I said, don't show these to children.
1: Right. Organizers make it very clear, this is not a family-friendly circus. Anyone under 13 is not allowed, while guests ages 13 to 17 must be accompanied by an adult and provide identification. I have details on the Paranormal Cirque 2 up on our website in the Wolf Country.
0: So I guess it's a good spot where kids should not be is like places that have scary themes,
1: right,
0: like a haunted house or stuff like that, which is usually, they say, you need to be 13 years older to go.
1: Right.
0: We asked the question on Facebook, and I know that John checked in immediately and said 10,000% breweries need to be child free.
1: So no kid. But what about the parent that's going out for a pint?
0: I know.
1: I mean, I feel like usually when you go to a brewery, you'll see a family or a couple of families, usually a husband, a wife, couple kids, mm-hmm. and one of the adults is drinking, the other one's not, and they're having a good time. I understand where John's coming from.
0: I understand too, but there are so many things to do, especially locally at all the great breweries that we have. There's like their outdoor spaces. They have cornhole. They have where you can go apple picking, vegetable picking, fruit picking. You could do all that too.
1: And a lot of it is outside, which is nice. So, if you do have kids and you bring them to the brewery, go outside and give yourself a little table on the corner.
0: Get out of the way.
1: And, leave the people that don't have kids
0: right
1: on one side and you guys on the other side.
0: If you think there are places or things that should be child free, at least for like a portion of the time, not banning kids altogether, like an hour or so.
1: Yeah.
0: If you think there's a child free place that we should have, what should it be? You can text it to us through the Wolf Country app. You could also call us right now at 845-454-9770.
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0: It's the Waking Up with CJ and Jess show, and here are three things you need to know before you go. The State Bridge Authority is giving drivers a heads up about a lane closure on the Mid-Hudson Bridge. The span will be reduced to one lane on the Poughkeepsie side from late Friday evening into Saturday morning. The closure will involve alternating traffic and allow the safe accommodation of construction equipment while crews work to install new precast concrete panels. People who need to travel in this area should set aside extra time to reach their destination. Motorists in the Mid-Hudson Valley region are still saving some money at the gas pumps. Gas Buddy says the average cost for a gallon of regular fuel in Ulster County is $4.33, and in Dutchess County, it's $4.44, a decline of 7 cents and 3 cents, respectively. And in Greene County, the average is down nearly 9 cents and in the past week and sits at $4.34, while in neighboring Columbia County, the average decline is 3 cents to $4.39. The state average right now is $4.32, and nationally, it's $3.99. It's never too early to start talking about Christmas. Universal and Imagine Entertainment are developing a sequel to 2000's How the Grinch Stole Christmas. The film star Jim Carrey is in talks to return, with Ron Howard slated to return as the film's director. And the film first dominated the box office, earning more than $350 million back in the year 2000. And a script is currently in the works with no plot details revealed. I have a feeling it has something to do with the Grinch stealing Christmas.
1: Right. I feel like that is probably a good assumption.
0: You can't veer too far away from that.
1: No.
0: The Mets won, the Yankees lost, and you can get more on these stories through the Wolf Country app.
1: All right, Jess, thank you. Let's grab a look at traffic.
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1: Let's bring Tom in for an update. What do you got, my friend?
18: 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A good trip inbound at the Mid-Hudson Bridge. No problems from the arterial roadway getting to the Route 9 ramps and the outbound bridge as well. Route 9W moving well. Even into Newburgh, hardly any delays on 9W. 84 in the thruway moving. Getting reports of an accident. 17 westbound in Goshen near Fletcher Street. Possible car versus tree. Expect some delays. Danbury 84 in pretty good shape. Accident Route 7 at Cross Street in New Milford. 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
0: Mostly sunny today with a high around 82. Clear tonight with a low of 59. Then sunny on Saturday with a high near 80. Mostly sunny on Sunday with a high near 83. 68 right now in Middletown. 68 in Danbury.
1: Sorry.
0: Wow, we're having a morning.
1: Yes, we are.
0: Having a morning. CJ and I are here until 10 a.m. Then you got Patty Quinn getting you through the workday until 3 p.m. Followed by Chrissy getting you home and into the weekend playing all your favorite country music until 7 p.m. On the wall.
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0: It's the Waking Up with CJ and Jess show. How Caverns now offering a kid-free tour once a day starting June 22nd because they say that they've been getting complaints about not being able to hear tour guides since they first started doing tours in 1929.
1: Right, so this is only one out because they, didn't they comment on us asking this, How Caverns?
0: They commented on it on our Facebook page because they said our wording was a little confusing and that it might be misleading. They kind of corrected us and they said, How Caverns just announced a no kids tour option this summer. What other attractions or places do you think should offer child-free times?
1: That's how they want you to
0: That's how they want to say it, because they want us to be clear about it. It's a child-free time, one tour a day.
1: Right.
0: What do you think? You could text us through the Wolf Country app. You could also call us at 845-454-9770. Good morning, Wolf. Who's this?
2: This is Lynn. I'm calling from Port Ewan.
0: Lynn, what do you think? Should there be places that have child-free times?
2: Oh, 100%. There's actually an amusement park in New Hampshire that does nostalgia nights that you have to be 21 or older to get in.
0: That's fun.
1: And did you,
2: it is fun.
1: Have you ever gone to it?
2: Yes, sir. And we went, I brought the family and it was the greatest experience I ever had.
1: And what made it different? Like, why was it 21 and older?
2: It's just, they do it, they call it nostalgia nights and it's just for adults. Without the kids in line, screaming, all on the ride.
1: Right.
2: Yeah, it's just a really fun thing to do.
1: It's not a bad idea.
0: It does sound. Imagine Disney, like, doing 90s Disney only or something.
1: What about, like, the local fairs? Like, if, like, the Dutchess County Fair or the Ulster County Fair or Orange County Fair said, you know what? Wednesdays from now on are going to be adults only.
0: Or, like, Wednesdays, like, 8 to 10.
1: Right.
0: No kids under 13. That'd be fun.
1: Right?
0: Wow. Yep.
1: I don't know. Maybe it happens.
2: Legoland does an adult-only night, too, where you can go just adults.
1: Very cool.
0: I didn't know that.
1: Yeah.
0: Huh.
1: See, now, once we start doing this at more places, then we're going to start doing child nights at, like, casinos.
3: Yeah. It's Evan Paul. 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

0: Is the Waking Up with CJ and Jess show, 9:26 Friday. Today, the last day of codes to see this lovely lady in Nashville coming up in August.
1: Megan Maroney's Cloud 9 tour.
0: There are only four codes left. Patty Quinn's coming up at 10 a.m. and she's got the second of five coming up at 10:20 this morning here on The Wolf. Good luck.

0: hanging out with CJ and Jess show at 9:30 Friday morning, heading into the weekend. Who's this?
1: Hey, it's Brad in Poughkeepsie. How you guys doing? Love the show. Well, what I do is I add like a pinch of salt in with the mix and put some buttermilk in there, and usually about 3 cups of flour. And that's kind of what I do, and use like the vanilla glaze.
0: Okay. That sounds delicious.
2: Yeah, what are you making?
1: We're talking about bundt cakes. Were you guys just talking about bundt cakes? Oh, no, wait. That's WPDH. Let me call them.
2: Give them a call.
0: All right, so here, hang on a second.
2: Wait.
0: Do you know their number?
1: No.
0: Okay, I think it's 485-1015, I think. But bundt cakes is what you're talking about?
1: I heard what Boris said. He takes his bundt cake, turns it sideways, and shoves it up his own.
2: What?
0: Good morning, Brad.
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0: CJ and Jess show. If you missed it, we did just play a couple songs ago, the new Taylor Swift.
1: I love that song so much.
0: That's from Toy Story 5, correct?
1: Which is, I believe, out today.
0: Yeah, no, I think it actually opened yesterday.
1: Okay.
0: But if you're, you know, if you have kids, obviously, that's a pretty big deal. It's nice to hear new Taylor Swift here on the wall.
1: Someone said they described that song as how you felt as a kid coming home to your childhood pet.
0: Yeah.
1: And now every time I hear it, that's all I think about. Yeah. And it just like makes the song so much sweeter.
0: All I can think about is making bundt cake. Not sure if you missed Brad's call.
1: Today took a wild turn.
0: I love participation. Any call we get is a good call. So thank you to Brad, who is listening in Poughkeepsie, talking about bundt cake.
1: You don't even have to make your own bundt cake. You could buy one.
0: Yeah, listen.
1: Nothing but bundts.
0: Yeah, they give good bundt cakes.
1: They do.
0: But that'll do it for us.
1: We're getting out of here.
0: Father's Day is coming up Sunday. You still have a chance to show us your dad. Submit a photo through the Wolf Country app of you with dad or just dad by himself. Any photo of dad will work, and we'll put you in the running to win that free grill put together and everything thanks to Beck's Hardware.
1: That'd be a nice, post-Father's Day gift for dad.
0: We're shutting the submissions down Sunday at midnight, so we'll announce the winner of the grill with our Show Us Your Dad's contest coming up next week. So if you haven't submitted a photo, lots of folks are off today with Juneteenth celebration. Snap a photo of dad doing whatever and submit that to us through the Wolf Country app and be listening next week for the big winner that will, today's the last day for the Megan Maroney concert.
1: Yeah, you have a couple more codes coming at you. Patty Quinn's got the next one at 10:20.
0: Right, she'll have 10:20, 1:20, then Chrissy has the 4 o'clock code, and then Taste of Country Nights will wrap it up tonight. In the 7 o'clock hour, we'll hopefully have the announcement of that big winner coming up next week as well. Enjoy the weekend. Happy Father's Day to all the dads.
1: CJ, happy Father's Day to you.
0: Appreciate
1: it. Happy Father's Day to my dad, my brother, who I just got off the phone with, and his baby. Yeah. Adorable.
0: Pass along wishes to your dad. He's one of the best.
1: Thanks.
0: Always looked
1: up
0: to him.
1: He is pretty good.
0: Look up to him.
1: He's a good guy.
0: Good dude, that Joe. Good Joe Bo. Joe Bo. So happy Father's Day. We will talk to you guys bright and early Monday morning at 6 a.m.
1: Bye, y'all.
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0: It is the Waking Up with CJ and Jess show. And, you know, homeowners across the Hudson Valley and the greater Danbury area, if you're like me, there are certain things that can pop up in home ownership that you're really not sure where to turn or who to call when you need some help. And I don't know if you've ever experienced a bat issue in your house, but I know a lot of folks in the Hudson Valley have dealt with this at one time or another. And thankfully, we have a specialist in studio to help us out. He is the bat control specialist, Ian Mitchell. How are you, Ian?
3: I'm doing great, CJ. Thank you.
0: As far as bats go, you hear the word bat, most people are like, oh my God, what do I do? So if someone realizes they have bats inside their house, what should they do?
3: First of all, try not to freak out.
0: Right.
3: And I know that's a tall order.
0: Yeah.
3: But it helps. Rational thinking.
0: Yeah.
3: Once you give us a call, we can kind of help you figure out what's going on and then work towards proposing a solution for your problem.
0: Because not every bat sighting is the same, right? Like, I mean, if a bat's inside your house, there's an issue.
3: And, that's correct.
0: And we're talking about inside the house. Because remember, bats, their natural habitat is outside. So if you do see bats outside, that doesn't mean there's a bat problem at your house. If they're inside the house, that's where you guys can step in, right, and help out.
3: Yeah, absolutely. Thank you for that distinction.
0: Right. Okay, so now if you're a homeowner and you think you may have a bat issue inside your house, as far as the signs go, obviously, if you're seeing droppings in your attic and stuff like that, if I see that stuff and I'm hearing things, I can contact you to set up not only a plan to remove them, but you specialize in removing and then preventing it from happening again.

0: again.
1: Absolutely. That's what we do.
0: Okay.
1: Because we want the bats to live, but just not in your house.
0: Right.
1: And we accomplish that by fixing your house.
0: Yeah.
1: So that they can leave and not come back.
0: All right. So if you have an issue at your house, and if this ever comes up, because, you know, it happens, and it'll happen when you least expect it, stay calm and check out thebatcontrolspecialist.com, because not only will you find a whole bunch of really good, helpful information on the website, people can also contact you to set up an appointment to have you come out, assess their issue, and then give them a solution.
1: That's correct.
0: All right. So what's your phone number?
1: 845-546-3868.
0: 845-546-3868. So while I have you here, Ian, is there a time of year that bats are more active than other times of years, like in a cold/warm type thing?
1: So energy is highly important to bats.
0: Okay.
1: They eat to have energy. And the times of year that they need energy are having to deal with before they're going to give birth, as they're feeding their young, mm-hmm. and then before hibernation, so to prepare for energy stores for hibernation.
0: Okay.
1: So what that translates to is the spring, the summer months of June and July, and then especially like September and October.
0: Okay.
1: They're very, very busy.
0: 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And remember, bats are important, and that's why it's not about, you know, getting rid of them. It's about properly removing them so they can be moved into an area where they can do what they're supposed to do to make our world a better place, right?
1: Exactly.
0: Yeah.
1: They're not interested in harming us.
0: Yeah.
1: Not like pop culture would have us believe.
0: Yeah, like, you know, they're not turning into Dracula, okay?
1: Exactly.
0: So check out thebatcontrolspecialist.com. You can call Ian, 845-546-3868. And pleasure to get to know you. Good luck with everything. Thank you so much for being on the show this morning.
1: It's been my pleasure. Thank you.
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Brunette, and you get a lot more Tucker tonight with Taste of Country Nights. Yes, he is co-hosting tonight here at 7 on The Wolf with Evan Paul. Don't miss a minute. 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

Don't We with Morgan Wallen. I'm Patty Quinn, and I have the opportunity today to get you two more Megan Maroney codes. Yep, we're wrapping it up today, and early next week we'll know who'll be heading to Nashville, thanks to Sony Music Nashville. I'm certainly hoping it is you. 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

many people so excited that those boys have gotten back together. They rocked it at CMA Fest, and now everyone looking for them to announce a tour. So, listen, I did announce the Megan Maroney code for this hour. If you missed it at 10:20, let me give it to you again. It was 859. 859. Good luck. It's Ella Langley's Choosing Texas on The Wolf.

today looking pretty good. Sunshine 82. We've got clear overnight. Low of 59. Sunshine Saturday and Sunday this weekend. Get out and enjoy. Here's Kate Brown, Woman on the Wolf.

0: Max McNown, Better Me For You, wrapping up a big hour of nonstop country. Remember, that's what we do every weekday to get you into your workday. Right after I sign on with CJ and Jess, I bring you an hour of nothing but country favorites and then tempt you with things you can do online. 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So you're going to save yourself some money. 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And why not get one for yourself? You're saving the money and you and Dad could go together. There you go. Jason Aldean getting us back to the country right after this on The Wolf.
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We're the Wolf. So happy that you have chosen us while you work. We're playing all your country favorites this hour. Hardy, Riley Green, and the guy who will be playing opening night in August at the Dutchess County Fair. Chase Matthew on the way. Right now, Morgan Wallen on the Wolf.

Russell Dickerson. I'm Patty Quinn to remind you that if you have not done it yet, show us your dad. The Wolf and Beck's Hardware want your dad to be in the running for a really cool gas grill. 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

0: It is from Luke Combs on The Wolf. So, Coffee and Country, the summer edition at Dunkin', is underway. And hopefully, you've had an opportunity so far to catch up with Waking Up with CJ and Jess on the road. If you haven't, put next Wednesday on your calendar, because once again, they'll be on the road from 6 a.m. to 10 at a Dunkin' near you if you live in Brewster. They're going to 111A Independence Way, and you could be out and be part of the show. I know a lot of people enjoying catching up with CJ and Jess. These are Wednesdays we're doing this time with Dunkin'. And each time you head out, you've got an opportunity to not only get in on some delicious fun from Dunkin', but CJ and Jess also have an exclusive pair of concert tickets someone wins who stops out to say hi. So make sure you check in on that Wednesday morning, June 24th. Where did June go, right? As they head out to the Dunkin' on Independent Way in Brewster, New York. On the way, we'll do a weather check. We've got Zach Brown and Riley Green ready to go on The Wolf.
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0: Sunshine and 82 today, clear overnight. We're going down to 59. The weekend looking glorious. Saturday, sun 80, clear overnight. Saturday night, a low of 54. Sunshine back on Sunday with a high again in the mid-80s. 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

0: That is Zach Brown. I'm Patty Quinn. And if you want to see Wiley and Carl in August in Connecticut, you've still got a chance to register to win those tickets through the Wolf Win Stuff tab. Here's Change My Mind on The Wolf.
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0: World on Fire with Nate Smith. And hey, don't forget, tomorrow, Barton Orchard's the place to be for the Hudson Valley Food Truck Festival. Yeah, head on out there for some fun. Remember, they've got the dog park. It's going to be a great day. Family fun for all at Barton Orchard's tomorrow. With the Wolf, here's Hardy.
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0: 97.3 and 105.5. We're the Wolf, and we're the station that Sunday mornings brings you the 30 biggest country songs for the week. All your favorite country songs counted down with Lon Helton and Country Countdown USA. And as you know, each weekday morning, Lon has a great co-host with him. And this week, he's going to be talking to Josh Ross. So get to know Josh Ross Sunday morning here on The Wolf. 10 in a row kicks off with Shaboozy next on The Wolf.
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is Tim McGraw. 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

number one for new country in the Hudson Valley and Danbury. 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

0: clothes. Thomas Rhett on the Wolf. I'm Patty Quinn, and we are the station that brings you 10 in a row every hour. Five more big country tunes ready to go back to back. You keep listening. It's Old Dominion on the Wolf.
1: Well, it was down some street we couldn't even pronounce. We were stuck in the middle, loving every ounce. Tequila was cheap, but the flow we were feeling was real.

Luke Combs, Sleepless in a Hotel Room. So you want to catch Billy Currington and Kit Moore in Bridgeport next month? Yeah, they will be headed out there July 25th to the Hartford Healthcare Amphitheater. Check out the Wolf Win Stuff tab. We've got your opportunity to win a pair of tickets from the Wolf.

0: of Fame just announced they're going to have a Kenny Chesney exhibit. So you'll have to put that on the places to go list. That's Kenny's latest Carry On. I'm Patty Quinn, and I want you to carry on with your work today. I know maybe you stopped down for lunch. It is a Friday, but when you get back to your computer or the next time you pick up your phone, if you're not on it right now, check out how you could get Dad a Napoleon Rogue 525 4-burner stainless steel grill, courtesy of Beck's Hardware. 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They're near you in Monroe, Walk Hill, Pine Bush, and New Paul's. And they have teamed up with the Wolf and want you to show us your dad. We're putting together that Wolf Dad Gallery. 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So get all the details right now on the website or the Wolf Country app where you see Show Us Your Dad.
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0: Sunshine today, 82 your high. Overnight, we've got a low of 59 with clear skies. Sunshine back on your Saturday, a high of 80. Clear overnight Saturday night, a low of 54. 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

0: Hot Rod. I'm Patty Quinn. And my question to you is, have you ever had a bat in your house? Do you know how to get them out? And don't say chasing around with a tennis racket, because that's wrong. You simply have to open up a door or a window. They always find it and they always head out. But if you've got bats, and maybe it's more than one that just accidentally flew in, you might want to consider talking to the bat control specialists. They do bat removal and bat proofing humanely, professionally, and responsibly. And they are the reason why weekday mornings at 7:30, things like how to get a bat out of your house, a useless fact, could be yours. That's right. CJ's useless fact of the day. It's a piece of information that you could live without, but once you know it, you're like, wow, that's cool. CJ's got that for you every weekday morning at 7:30, thanks to the bat control specialist. So Monday morning, 7:30, be tuned in for another piece of information you didn't know you needed. 10 in a row, kicking off with Low Cash right after this on The Wolf.
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0: Trot on over to Goshen Historic Track, America's oldest active harness racing track. The excitement begins on July 3rd with the New York County Fair races. 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The County Fair Finals will be held on September 6th. 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

Don't tell on me. One of the cool Nashville dads, that's Jason Aldean. Yeah, he volunteers at his kid's school. A lot of Nashville dads are cool like that. It's Dierks Bentley on The Wolf.

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0: Chevy Silverado, Bailey Zimmerman. And guess what time it is? Time for me to get you what you need to know to win your way to Nashville. Megan Maroney's Cloud 9 Tour, a lot of sold out shows, one of which is August 22nd in Nashville. And Sony Music Nashville is ready to fly two people, you and a friend, out to the show and put you up at a hotel in Nashville. All you need to do is play along with the codes, and you're running out of time. This is it today. Yeah, and you never know which code could be the code that wins you your way in. So here is this hour's code. Your 1 o'clock code is 639. 639, like 639. 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
0: Sunshine and 82 today, overnight clear, low of 59.

sun's back on Saturday with a high of 81. Saturday overnight, a low of 54. Sunday, sun and 80. 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

my favorites for Luke Combs, When the Wild Things Are. I'm Patty Quinn. Did you miss the Megan Barone Code at 120? Here it is again. It's 639, like 639. 639. Open up the Wolf Country app. Tap on that Megan Barone button. 639. Good luck. Here's Ella.

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1: Coming up on Monday, you can help us end a family debate. Is taking kids under 8 on an expensive vacation a waste of money? What do you think? Is it? Share your opinions with us Monday on The Wolf.

It's tribute to his mom. It's the cutest video if you've never seen it. Morgan Wallen's Thought You Should Know. I'm Patty Quinn, and I will have you know that I am feverishly digging through the studio to find the piece of paper that CJ wrote Monday's early morning brain stimulator on. Stay tuned.

0: She knows it. Luke Bryan, I'm Patty Quinn. I've even turned the wastebasket upside down. I've been looking for where CJ would have jotted down Monday's early morning brain stimulator question and answer. And I can't find it, which means I don't get to be Patty Cheat Sheet today. I think sometimes he does this to me on purpose just so you all can go, ah, come on. Just makes it a little harder to play on Monday morning when you're trying to, you know, shake out the weekend cobwebs. But either way, Monday, more winning concert tickets, event tickets, maybe tickets to ACW Wrestling. I don't know that for sure, so don't hold me to it. 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And Monday morning, CJ is going to show up with that piece of paper and get you in on some winning first thing 6 a.m. here on The Wolf.
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these beautiful things, and it's coming down to the wire. Two more codes coming your way today. We've got Chrissy with one at 420, and tonight in Taste of Country Nights, just after 7. Make sure you're listening in for your last two chances to win. It's Florida Georgia Line and Cruise on the Wolf. 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

0: Marty's Truck Bed on 97.7, 97.3, and 105.5. Wood Wolf, home of Waking Up with CJ and Jess, and the station that wants you to head to the Hudson Valley Food Truck Festival tomorrow. It's going to be a lot of fun at Barton Orchards. Don't miss out. Here's Ella Langley.
1: Just

That is Blake Shelton on 97.7, 97.3, and 105.5. We're the Wolf, and we want to say thank you for listening while you work. Hopefully, we are making your Friday workday go just a wee bit faster. Thomas Rhett, die a happy man on the Wolf.

0: Morgan Wallens, don't we? So listen, if you like to head to craft breweries and you are stuck for a gift for dad, you are in luck, because now through Father's Day, we are having a Father's Day flash sale. 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Half Price Hudson Valley Restaurant of the Week. 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
0: Sun today, clear overnight, a low of 59. Sun back tomorrow, a high of 80. Saturday overnight, a low of 54. Sunday, sunshine, 81. Sunday overnight, some clouds, maybe a stray shower, low of 57. 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

Moonshine. That is Lady Wilson. I'm Patty Quinn. It's going to be a glorious weekend in the greater Danbury and Hudson Valley area. So why not, you know, snap a few photos here and there, maybe a picture of Dad. Yeah. And get in on Show Us Your Dad. More on that coming up right now. Jordan Davis on the Wolf. It's time.

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1: Monday morning, CJ and I are back giving you an opportunity to win $150 with the 5 at 7:45. 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

Luke Combs and Hurricane. So I was mentioning it's a great time to be snapping some photos of Dad or some other stuff you're doing this weekend. But if you are hanging out with Dad, don't forget to put Dad in the Wolf Dad Gallery and in the running for that great Napoleon Grill, courtesy of Beck's Hardware. 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

0: Say so.
1: That is Dan and Shay's Say So. I'm Patty Quinn, getting ready to head out on a Friday and turn you over to Chrissy, who's going to get you through the rest of your Friday workday with 10 in a row. She's got another Megan Maroney code. Yep, two more codes left, one with her at 420, and again tonight in Taste of Country Nights with Evan Paul. And remember, Evan's guest is Tucker Wetmore. And tomorrow, it's the Hudson Valley Food Truck Festival at Barton Orchards. Hopefully, we will be seeing you there. Have a glorious weekend. And to all the dads, before I head out, happy Father's Day. And if you get to spend today with your dad, congratulations. You are very lucky. So happy Father's Day to all the fathers in the Greater Danbury and Hudson Valley area who are Wolf fans.
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Underwood, wrapping up my time with you, Chrissy, in next. 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

Let's do this. Hey, it's Chrissy. I'm here to help you get through the last part of your Friday workday and into Father's Day weekend. I want you to tell me, what's your dad's signature phrase? What does he always say? Hit me up on the app, and we can share those in just a little bit. On the way, Riley Green and the duet from Ella and Morgan. Now it's Luke Combs.

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0: It's Chrissy, and since we're heading into Father's Day weekend, I asked you to give me your dad's signature phrase. My dad would always say, as he grabbed his bottom lip, "Read my lips, no." Lisa said her dad says that it'll cost you more than it's worth about everything that she wants to buy. Mark told me on the app that his dad says, "What do I look like? I'm made of money?" And Patty said her dad always says, when they're on vacation or eating ice cream, "Who's got it better than us?" These are great. Thanks for sharing.
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3: 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Luke Bryan will be in town at Saratoga Performing Arts Center in August. Jason Aldean has two big shows this year, one at Bethel Woods. Also, he'll be headed to the Meadow Music Theater in Hartford in September. Billy Currington and Kit Moore have a plan to be in Bridgeport in July. Darius Rucker will also be landing in Bridgeport in July. Ty Myers is headed to the Hartford Healthcare Amphitheater June 19th. And of course, the Outlaw Music Festival with Willie Nelson landing at Bethel Woods August 29th. 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
3: 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We've got mostly clear skies overnight with a low near 60. Sunshine's back tomorrow with a high of 80. And then Saturday overnight clear, a low of 54. Sunday, it's sun and 80. If you need breaking news or weather updates, you want to play along with those Megan Moroney codes, make sure you've got the Wolf Country app. Upload it today. It's free.

It's Chrissy, and in less than an hour, I have another code that can fly you off to Nashville with a friend to see Megan Maroney's sold-out Cloud 9 tour. All you have to do is get that code and pack your bags. Your next chance comes up at 420.

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1: Coming up on Monday, you can help us end a family debate. Is taking kids under 8 on an expensive vacation a waste of money? What do you think? Is it? 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

I asked you, what is your dad's signature phrase? Fred chimed in on the app. He said his dad always says, that isn't going to get done by just staring at it whenever he asks him to do something. I love that one. Here's John Morgan and Kid Myself.

0: The Wolf and Beck's Hardware want to celebrate your dad. 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He's your go-to for all things knowledgeable. And for those times you got yourself in over your head.
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0: He's your dad, and we're hoping you want to show him off to the world. That's right. It's time to show us your dad.
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Here's Zac Brown Band, who's touring this summer. You know who else is touring, doing their farewell tour, is Alan Jackson. On June 27th, that's his last show in Nashville. Carrie Underwood, Thomas Rhett, Miranda, Eric Church, Luke Bryan, and so many more will be there to play along with him one more time. And I think it's going to air on NBC later this year.

Hey, it's Chrissy coming up this hour. Eric Church, Morgan Wallen, Jason Aldean, and your shot to fly off to Nashville to see Megan Maroney's sold-out show. Code comes up at 420. It's Chris Stapleton now.

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It's Cody Johnson.

0: That's a new one from Luke Holmes called Be By You. Hey, it's Chrissy. You ready to grab your bestie and head to Music City to see Megan Maroney's sold-out Cloud 9 show at Bridgestone Arena? 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Again, it's 844. 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
11: 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We're dipping to 59 tomorrow, sun and 80. Overnight Saturday, clear and 54. Sunday, sunshine and 80. 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

It's Chrissy, and Amy told me that whenever she would ask her dad where he was going, he always said, crazy, want to come? Rebecca told me on the app that anytime they're out to dinner, her dad would say, he can make this at home for half the price. What's your dad's famous phrase? Let me know on the app.

0: 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We are the Wolf. It's CJ, and what started as a search for a group of lost hikers in Orange County has ended with one hiker facing a pretty serious drug charge. According to the New York State Police, it all started about 8 p.m. back on Monday when park police were called to help locate some lost hikers in Harriman State Park. I guess when authorities arrived, they launched an investigation and determined that a group of hikers had become separated after they got in a verbal altercation. And I guess one member of the group, later identified as 30-year-old Jayesha Smith of Brooklyn, allegedly consumed mushrooms, the magic mushroom kind, before becoming overwhelmed and then running off into the woods alone. After wandering through the park, Smith eventually made his way to Arden Valley Road near Island Pond Road in the town of Tuxedo, where he contacted authorities for assistance. And while investigating the incident, police allegedly discovered that Smith was in possession of about 45 grams of magic mushrooms. He was arrested and then charged. You can read more about the wild trip in Orange County. Check out the Wolf Country app today and don't get any ideas.
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0: Looking for some fun? 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
4: Time now to take a look at what's happening on the roads. We've got a Wolf traffic update.
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the Drive Home with Chrissy. Hey, don't forget, one more chance to see Megan Maroney in Nashville. You and a friend could have so much fun in the Music City. 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

It's Chrissy with the drive home. Who's ready to start the weekend? I got you on the way. The latest from Lainey Wilson, Morgan Wallen, and Ella Langley. Right now, it's Lady A.

It's Chrissy, and since it's Father's Day weekend, I want to know, what nickname did your dad give you and why? Tell me on our app, and we'll have fun chatting about them in two songs.

0: That's a new one from Lainey Wilson, Phone, Keys, Wallet. Hey, it's Chrissy with The Drive Home. I asked you to tell me your dad's nickname for you and why. Megan said that her dad always called her Peanut because she was the tiniest one in the family and in her class. Jessica's dad called her Crash because she literally broke something in every single room of their house. Brittany said her dad called her Ears, not because she had big ears, because she was always listening to adult conversations. These are great. Keep them coming on our app, and we'll talk about more soon.
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6: Hey, it's Judy Franco. So, how's your back? Knee flaring up? Still haven't taken care of that leg issue? 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
2: Sky's clear overnight, a low of 59. Sun tomorrow, a high of 80. Saturday overnight, clear, a low of 54. Sunshine back on Sunday with a high near 81. Get breaking news and weather updates using the Wolf Country app. Upload it today and set those alerts for the next time you can win with the Wolf.
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3: 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Westbound traffic jammed up for 2.5 miles to the area approaching exit 44 with an accident. And there's more slow traffic halfway across the Newburgh Beacon Bridge out to the New York State Thruway. Eastbound delay is out by 684 because of a crash and then 3-minute delay getting into Super 7 in Danbury. There's an accident on 9 in the area of Rivercrest Road in Poughkeepsie causing 4 delays in both directions. Northbound is jammed from Spackenkill Hill Road. Also on 55, an accident headed westbound in the area of North Grand Avenue. Mid-Hudson and Kingston-Rhinecliff bridges are now both in good shape. 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I'm John Grimmeyer on The Wolf.

It's Chrissy with The Drive Home. Tell me you saw that video and Ella Langley getting her new puppy. It's a beagle she got from a rescue that got hundreds of dogs from a kill shelter. You have to see the video of her on our app. Check it out. Oh, and she named her puppy Jane. Here's Choosin' Texas.

0: for New Country. We are the Wolf. Hey, it's Jess from the Waking Up with CJ and Jess show. And I know a couple weeks ago, there was a woman in the Catskill area who was attacked by a bear while she was out in her own backyard. And it looks like there's another bear attack, this time in the Pine Bush area. A dog owner, her name was Lauren, and her dog came in, went outside into their backyard. And when they got outside, a bear charged out of the woods towards Lauren. That's when Cayman jumped into action to protect his owner. He jumped in. Unfortunately, the bear did attack Cayman, and he sustained some serious injuries. And now the family is hoping that the public can help them out a little bit, because every dog owner, every pet owner knows that vet bills can get really expensive. And Cayman is going to have some surgeries that he's going to need to go into in the future, rehabilitation, and his injuries right now are just so heartbreaking. But what a brave dog to jump in front of its owner as a bear was attacking. You could read the story, see photos of Cayman on his road to recovery. And if you want to donate, we got the links up for you now on the website and the Wolf Country app.
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it's Chrissy. 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

one for new country in the Hudson Valley and Danbury. 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

one dad to another on this Father's Day weekend. It's a drive home with Chrissy from Luke Combs to Jordan Davis. Here's Turn This Truck Around for Mark, listening on his ride home. Thanks for having us on.

0: That's Megan Maroney and Beautiful Things. Your chance to see Megan comes up at 7:20. It's Chrissy, and we're getting into Father's Day weekend. I want to say happy Father's Day to all the dads. I asked, what's the phrase your dad always said? So my dad said a few things, very funny ones too. When we were having fun, he'd always say, this beat's working. And to be funny, he'd say, you're the best available. The pause was important, and my dad was really funny. Randy chimed in and said his dad would always say when they were leaving somewhere, let's hit the bricks. Thanks for sharing those with me, and happy Father's Day to all the dads.
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0: Clear skies overnight, a low of 59. Sun tomorrow looking at 80. Overnight Saturday, clear, low of 54. And then Sunday, it's sunshine and 81. 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You want to keep up with Waking Up with CJ and Jess? 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

I'm Chrissy, shouting out Michelle, who wanted to hear Change My Mind. Riley will have a new album out in September. He's on tour right now with Clint Black, who stepped in for Justin Moore, who needed a break. Here's Riley Green and Change My Mind.

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1: Coming up on Monday, you can help us end a family debate. Is taking kids under 8 on an expensive vacation a waste of money? What do you think? 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

All right, I'm getting a bit anxious. We know that FGL is back together. Let's get some new music, guys. Here's one of my favorite collabs. It's MacArthur.

0: Macaroni Code. And you're going to want to listen to the whole show because his in-studio guest tonight is Tucker Wetmore. I know a lot of you enjoyed seeing him up at Bethel Woods. He's on a roll and he'll be hanging out tonight with Evan Paul and the crew right here on The Wolf.
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That's all for me, Chrissy. Evan Paul is up next. He'll have your final chance at that code that could win your way to Nashville to see Megan Maroney. Happy Father's Day to all the dads. Hope you get to do what you want to do this weekend, even if it's just to relax. Have a great weekend. You are-

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Morgan Wallen featuring Post Malone, and gotta give Richard Petty a shout out. I Ain't Coming Back on Taste of Country Nights. It's Friday. You got a job. You got stuff to do. Let me help you out with your soundtrack. I got Luke Combs on the way. Sam Hunt is coming up. And now Jelly Roll, who, if you haven't heard, just filed for divorce from his wife, Bunny. You can check those details out at tasteofcountry.com. Here he is with Need a Favor.

0: Country Nights. It's Evan Paul hanging out with our special guest co-host tonight, Tucker Wetmore. You've been playing a lot of shows overseas. What is the difference like in the fans when you play overseas? Different? How's it different than America?
1: I think obviously there's different concert etiquette everywhere. And that's something that I'm learning a lot. You know, some crowds are more intentive on what you're doing up there on stage, and they're not like laid back, but more just like more directed to like focusing on the show, and instead of having like a crazy party time. But I feel like on this run, it's been a good mix of both, and it's just been like every show is crazy for their own ways, and people singing, screaming the songs, jumping up and down, you know, at times, and then they're super respectful over here, I'd say. Not that they're not in the States, but it's different. It's different, and I can't really explain it.
0: Hang on, more with Tucker Wetmore coming up in less than 5 minutes. Plus, I'm going to give you that code to get in to see Megan Maroney in Nashville for free as well. Here's Sam Hunt on Taste of Country Nights.
2: I don't know if you were looking at me or not. You probably smile like that all the time. I don't mean to bother you, but

0: New country there. That is Kane Brown and Woman on Taste of Country Nights. Man, I wish I could write music like that for my wife. It's Evan Paul here. Let's get you in to win a trip to go to Nashville to see Megan Maroney at her sold-out show in August at Bridgestone Arena. 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You get to bring a guest, too. Gosh, who are you going to bring? Big decisions you got to make. All right, we have Tucker Wetmore hanging out tonight with us. He's our Friday night guest co-host. What inspires you to write new music now? What's your latest inspiration?
1: My life. Because it's a crazy one. You know, I feel like I'm constantly thinking about lyrics and melodies and, you know, lyric-wise, I'm relating it a lot to what I got going on or what I've had going on in the past or what I'm looking forward to in the future and just really honing in on making it an autobiography of me, you know. God. Honestly, that's been the big thing lately is God and my family. And, you know, being able to talk to my family and friends back home every once in a while on the phone or whatnot. And, but the main one is just praying.
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0: Taste of Country Nights. Our Friday night guest co-host in the studio tonight, Tucker Wetmore. I see on social media, like before each show, you've been working out. What is your what's your workout routine?
1: I don't know. Usually lately, I've been doing like full body stuff because I don't really have a lot of time to make that happen throughout the week, but I do spend time every day making it happen. So when I do get that time, it's more of like full body type stuff every single day, you know, legs, chest, arms, shoulders, cardio, and making sure I'm, you know, staying in tour shape so I can get up on stage and do my job the best is my main focus right now.
0: Hang on, we got more with Tucker Wetmore coming up in 10 minutes. Now it's Zach John King and get to drinking on Taste of Country Nights. Nine.

0: Taste of Country Nights in studio with our guest co-host tonight, Mr. Tucker Wetmore. Who in country music has kind of taken you under their wing and been helpful to you in your journey?
1: Everybody's been super helpful. Like Jelly Roll texts me sometimes. He's like, "Hey, dude, I just want to catch up on you. I know it's crazy. How you doing?"
0: Wow.
1: And that's all he'll say. I'm like, "Man, I'm kind of struggling with this. I'm kind of struggling with this. How you doing?" He'd be like, "Man, I'm you know, going through this stuff." It's just cool. And like Jason Aldean, you know, same with him. And it's just, it's cool to feel welcome, and it's cool to feel like I'm, you know, part of the cool crowd, you know, and stuff like that. But everyone's super helpful.
0: Hold on, we'll continue the conversation with Tucker Wetmore in less than 10 minutes. Kenny Chesney is on A Taste of Country Nights.
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0: All in.
1: The Friday night second shift. We got more with our guest co-host hanging out tonight. Tucker Wetmore is in the building. That's after we keep cruising with George Burge and Luke Bryan and Ride, Ride, Ride on Taste of Country Nights. I threw it.

0: George Burge featuring Luke Bryan. That one's called Ride, Ride, Ride on Taste of Country Nights. Our Friday night guest co-host hanging out with us all night tonight is Tucker Wetmore. Now, you moved to Nashville from Oregon. Tell me about that road trip. Was like the distance an issue for you guys? That's a long trip.
1: No, the distance wasn't an issue, but it was around 2020, so it was in the middle of COVID.
0: Wow.
1: And, you know, I was like, Mom, I really want to do this. And she goes, just go do it. Go do it. I was like, all right. So that's when I packed up everything and just moved to Nashville.
0: In a car, U-Haul? Or?
1: We came in a car. I had a Subaru Legacy.
0: That's awesome.
1: And me and my mom drove around the country, and I had COVID at the time. So I was like, I was getting over COVID. So I was just like beat for 3 days. And we were driving all those 3 days. So she drove most of it. God bless her. And yeah, I just trucked alone.
0: Wow.
1: Yeah.
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